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0: Brandon Miles, Ivan Rue, Joan Belcher, Spoegvolk, Kip Moor, en jy. 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WhatsApp jou kaartjie nommer na die Bok Radio WhatsApp lyn. 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
1: Hierdie advertensie is 'n betaalde advertensie deur die betrokke politieke party.
2: I've watched other towns fall apart. Beaufort West had 5 mayors. Neisner stopped working entirely. Small parties fighting each other, while the people who live there got nothing. Where I live, things work. There's water in my taps. The lights stay on. The rubbish gets collected. The Democratic Alliance has made real progress here. I want to protect that progress, not gamble it away by voting for a small party. So this election, I'm voting DA to keep our town working for all.
1: Hierdie advertensie is betaal deur die betrokke politieke party en weerspieël nie noodwendig die menings van Bok Radio, sy omroepers en sy personeel nie.
3: Nee die regte noot, nee die regte tyd. Bok

0: Bushley G en hierdie ensam is Miracle. Goeiemorgen, baie welkom by Afskop hier op Bok Radio. Dit is tyd vir jou surf en turf report en een van die interessantste mense, nie net in die surf gemeenskap nie, maar in die hele wye wereld. Meneer Dion Bing, good morning Mr. Bing, how are you doing today?
1: Yo, we're doing good and you sounding like excited and fit and doing your exercises, standing up, amazing, eh?
0: Yeah, very excited for you to come and join us. Come and check out the new studio. When are you going to come in?
1: No, I think in the next week or two. I must come out that way. I mean, it's a beautiful part of the world. I mean, you know, it must be so stimulating and creative and everything. Do you not turn on the mic first thing in the morning in such a wonderful environment? I can only expect it going from strength to strength.
0: Absolutely. That is spot on. Tell me, what have you been up to? Are you still in the Eastern Cape? And what's the surf and turf look like today?
1: Yeah, now I'm up here. It's actually quite lekker, eh? Blue skies, a little bit of surf starting to build in Cape Town, so hopefully that moves up here, because you've got strong west-northwesty winds blowing off Cape Point, so the fishing boats aren't really, unless you're commercial boats, but generally the smaller boats aren't going to be going out looking for fish. CS says, listen, you know, you always have the oaks that just want to get out of the house and go fishing down the beach, and with an offshore wind behind you, your casting of your bait is going to go a little bit further to get the bigger fish out at the back, you know. So there's always a positive, even if the weather's not so good. So one or two will be looking for a cod. Look, the oaks are paddling Musenberg 3 foot high tides at Oppos 5, but you are a little bit wild and woolly and it's stormig. What's it? Stormy weather on the Atlantic side, but a rain coming over the weekend as well.
2: That was a good try. That was a good try.
0: Yeah.
2: Stormachtig, dink ek is
3: dit. Stormachtige weer.
0: Stormy. Wasn't that Donald Trump's girlfriend as well?
1: Jeez, like, he's had a few, eh? There was quite a relationship. But stormachtig, is that when it passes? The storm, or is achter the storm?
0: No. That's stormachter. Stormachtig means stormy.
2: Yeah.
3: Yeah.
1: Got you. I've learned a new word. Let's put that in my little book here. Stormachtig.
3: Stormachtig.
1: I love it. That's prachtig, geboren. Yeah. Stormachtig. Is it me? Okay, lekker. We're going that one. But like I said, a bit of rain on the weekend. So the marathon's coming through town. So that'll be lekker cool down there. And then tomorrow. Is it tomorrow? Yeah, like Duck Tooth Coffee. They have this open day. You can book on Quicket. And then if you want, you know, I mean, a lot of these likeys are now, they're finishing off the exams, finishing school, and then what is next, you know, you're not going to give them a gap year for the next 40 years and then they get the house. They need to get other skills other than just going to varsity, and here's one of them: learn how to make coffee. African School of Coffee Day, learn how to do roasting, that art, little artwork on top of the foam there on the latte, how to make a proper espresso. That's on 36 Baden County Street tomorrow. Always good to have lots of these little skills in your toolkit. You never know when you're going to use it, eh?
0: That's right. What other skills would you suggest if a young person is listening right now and they have to consider their future? If you have to get the Dion Bing top 3 skills to learn in 2026, what would they be?
1: A good Eggs Benedict. That'll serve you anywhere you're traveling.
3: Mm-hmm. Yeah.
1: The
3: coffee.
1: What was the other one? Definitely the coffee.
3: Yes.
1: And survival at sea. They have this whole thing where it's first aid, firefighting, all that sort of thing. And then that is your basis if you're wanting to get onto the boats, yachts around the world, just even as a deckhand. And then the cocktail. There's a few. There's a cocktail course. You've got to learn how to mix cocktails. If you're getting put down the bar, you've got to understand how to mix at least the top 6 cocktails.
3: Mm-hmm.
1: You know, a little old-fashioned and a margarita and what. Yeah, and all those little skills. Listen, we can all become the next AI engineer, but in the meantime, to get there, you need these little side hustles going.
0: It's a good idea. I've got young children. I'm going to add that to my list. My list so far consists of only 2 things: jiu-jitsu, to protect yourself, and money laundering.
2: Oh.
3: There we go. That's a quick money maker.
0: Key skills.
1: Well, they can learn to shake cocktails in their little milk bottle, you know, when they're having their juice in the morning.
3: 100%.
0: Mr. Bing, thanks for your time. We always appreciate you. Looking forward to seeing you in the studio sometime soon. We'll catch up again on Tuesday.
1: Now we'll come visit. Lekker. 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

cynical, but damn, I try my best. 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I did.

0: Pieter Smit vir dan Wilhelmina van Gesina. 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Sien jou daar.
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3: I've watched other towns fall apart. Beaufort West had 5 mayors. Neisner stopped working entirely. Small parties fighting each other, while the people who live there got nothing. Where I live, things work. There's water in my taps. The lights stay on. The rubbish gets collected. The Democratic Alliance has made real progress here. I want to protect that progress, not gamble it away by voting for a small party. So this election, I'm voting DA to keep our town working for all.
4: Hierdie advertensie is betaal deur die betrokke politieke party en weerspieël nie noodwendig die menings van Bokradio, sy omroepers en sy personeel nie.
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3: Brandon Miles. 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Dan is Saterdag die 24ste Oktober by Grand West uitverkoop. 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WhatsApp jou kaartjie nommer na die Bok Radio WhatsApp lyn. Slegs kaartjies wat gekoop is na die 8ste September sal in aanmerking kom vir die kompetisie.
4: 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Ons speel die treffers, die verskonings nie. Everybody get up.

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1: Germiston is in the news this afternoon. Learners at Germiston South Primary School have collected food for animals and care of the Germiston Bedfordview SPCA, showing how small acts of kindness can make a difference. A school food collection has given animals at Germiston Bedfordview SPCA a helping hand, thanks to the generosity of learners, parents and teachers at Germiston South Primary School. The school recently welcomed the SPCA kennel manager and field officer Mutunzi Mota to an assembly where he had the opportunity to meet learners and explain the organization's work in protecting and caring for animals in the community. The visit also offered an opportunity to talk about animal welfare, responsible pet ownership and the importance of treating animals with kindness and respect. The SPCA thanked everyone who contributed to the food collection, noting that donations help support the animals who rely on the organization's care. The Germiston Bedfordview SPCA in the Good Things Guy News this afternoon on Bokradio.

Tourist accidentally burns down $112,000 villa while trying to scare away a spider. A tourist in Bali reportedly started a fire after lighting a piece of paper to scare away a spider. Strong winds carried the burning paper onto the villa's thatched roof, causing the fire to spread rapidly and destroy the property. Thankfully, no one was injured. All that chaos over a spider. Surinder Singh Chudaray, popularly known as Bitu Tabahi, dedicated 8 months of his time and personal money to cleaning the Ajnar River in India. But just a week after his efforts, the river was reportedly polluted again. Instead of giving up, Bitu has returned to begin the cleanup all over again. His determination is inspiring, but the situation also raises an important question. How can one person keep fighting pollution when lasting change requires everyone's effort? Nature needs more than one person's dedication. It needs all of us to take responsibility. He needs to clean the mentality of people before cleaning the river by himself. But thanks, Satu.

0: Christian Kobus, Trey na Margate, Walker on hier is 20 na 3. Nou, hoorie, gee struktuur aan jou skool se laaste kwartaal sportvoorbereiding. Neem deel aan die Six Gun Grill Summer Sport Festival van 2 tot 8 December 2026 by Huguenot Hoërskool in Wellington, Laar en Hoërskole Winter en Somersport. 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Registreer nou by summerfestival.co.za. 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Tomorrow's heroes today.
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